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18: Morning, morning. It's AJ with you. Weekend breakfast Saturday has landed. Let's get cracking with some rain.

I need to do my check-in. I need to know why you are up right now if you can hear my voice. Must be an important reason. It's Saturday. What's going on with your life, man? 03-448-11-2233. Come and check in. Let me know what's going on. Is it a road trip? You heading to work? Is it a fitness flex? Come talk to me, man. I've got some Bad Bunny on the way. Yeah, something serious from him. After Olivia Rodrigo.

0: We 100% have. 25th of June, GTA 6, the pre-orders open. Are you crazy? 13 years we've been waiting for this game. That is true love. You best believe I'm putting my order in standardly, man. I'm AJ King. Good morning. What up? What up? Saturday has landed. I've got some Zara Larsson for some vibes next.
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That's your boy Drizzy coming through for your Saturday morning with Passion Fruit. He loves his five a day, so much so, he's got a new fragrance, yeah? It's called Cloudar. It's got hints of sage, jasmine, ginger, pear, and mandarin. Where's the passion fruit, bro? Missed out on a lick there, but he's been working real hard. He dropped three albums, you know? But one's called Iceman, Habibti, and Maid of Honor. And currently, in the States, they're all fighting for the number one spot on the Billboard charts. Like, what? Talk about putting a shift in. Big up Drake, man. All right, here's

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1: Is this for real? I can't believe it. I'm in this competition from
0: his
1: the beginning.
0: His gob was absolutely smacked. He couldn't believe it. But he's gone away with £750,000 just by entering. 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Coming up next, we're getting noisy with Tiësto and Tate McRae. 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

looking at you, you're looking at me. When are we lipsing, babes? Yeah. Exciting times, man. I'm AJ. This is Weekend Breakfast on Kiss. Well, I'm going to play you something with a bit of bass from Disco Lines and Tinashe after this dude. Here's Malcolm Todd and Earrings.

Beyonce on a Saturday morning here on Kiss, vibing out with two of our favourite Kiss huns, Doja Cat and SZA. That was Kiss Me More, and one of the things that I love about Doja is her random side missions. This woman, I swear. This is her singing TLC's No Scrubs over 1,000 miles on Jimmy Kimmel. A scrub's a guy. Hey, hey, hey, hey. Love from me. She's kind of making it work.

0: Jar on a night out, you know that would be so, so lit, man. Stay there, because I've got something real ravey from Another and 54 Ultra for you next.
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0: text him or, I don't know, page him back in the day when this one dropped. That was Give It Up To Me right here on Kiss for your Saturday morning. I'm AJ, about to play you some Tyler. Ariana Grande is up first, but she blatantly said there's a song on her album that she's not going to sing. It's called Hate That I Made You Love Me. Check it out.
1: I'm glad that feeling is captured on this album, but it's one that I won't listen to probably or sing live probably. But I think it's like a very important color to exist within the album because it's, yeah, just an important piece of the puzzle to me.

0: Locksmith from Rudimental just bought himself some new decks. So you know all of their festival sets are going to be super hype this summer. Kiss. So what would your summer look like if you bagged yourself £750,000? How would your life change with £750,000 in your bank account? While you think about that, let's have a listen to Dave, who won Make Me a Winner yesterday and bagged himself £750,000.
1: Is this for real? I can't believe it. 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
0: A man like Dave could not believe his luck, but it was well deserved because he locked his entry in, man. 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
0: 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She did it for the fans, man. 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
14: 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We just hit 9 o'clock here on Weekend Breakfast. You got it on Kiss with me, AJ, hooking you up with nothing but elite vibes. Let's go.

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0: It's AJ on Kiss. That was Justin Bieber and Beauty and the Beat. I'm traumatized by this tune. Someone was playing it loud outside their house when I was running the London Marathon, dying. Like, I wanted to puke. I was looking around. 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Kiss.
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13: 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Say yes to fresh.

says AJ is too hot to be working right now. I second that, Leanne. We should all be just chilling somewhere. And happy birthday to Maria. That's from Laura. If you want to get your shout on, 03-448-112-23. Let me know what's going on for your Saturday as we get into this one from Drake.

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I'm AJ. Oi, Emenike's got a brand new tune out. It's called Reverse. He's doing loads right now. He's outside. Jump on his Instagram. 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There's a lot to look at.

0: Let's get into it, because on Friday, £750,000 could find its way in your bank account, ready to upgrade your entire life, from your car, your house, to the phone in your hand right now. 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
1: Is this for real? 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
0: I love it. 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He couldn't believe his luck, man. 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All right, good luck with that. And I think we deserve a Kiss anthem. I'm going to play something from 50 Cent for you next. See you in a bit.
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Understand that I'm just trying to compliment what the weather's going to be doing today. 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
1: 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Every link.

These boys are nuts. I mean, by their name alone, you know they're just on one. LMFAO and Party Rock Anthem. I'm AJ King. It's Saturday morning here on Kiss. And Somba was teasing new music online. Should we have a little listen? Typical rock vibes from him, and I'm here for it, man. Here he is with Homewrecker.

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0: 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Up next, I'm going in with something ravey from Jax Jones and Ray.
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0: although she's blatantly from Sweden, I feel that the UK, we've just adopted Zara Larsson. 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Kiss. All right, lock in, because next Friday you could win yourself £750,000, £750,000 on Make Me a Winner. It happens every single week. Shout out to Dave who won yesterday.
1: Can I believe it? 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
0: You know when they say rich people have like a rich laugh? 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Straight up. He bagged himself 750K. It is ready to be won again on Friday. Here's how you lock your entry in for your chance to win. Text the word win to 64100. 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This is for over 18s only and lines close at 5pm on Friday when someone will win the lot. How it works is we call you, you answer the phone. 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

AJ King, hooking you up with our latest addition to the hype list right here on Kiss this week. It comes from Hugel, the super producer and DJ who's currently on tour right now. He's going to be hitting Marbella, Vegas, New York, and basically be all over party season. He's hooked up with Emil Angel and Ultra Nate for this, his Move Into the Sun. Our

0: Oh my God, it's Saturday. The weather is like so hot. That's Chapel Road and Hot to Go right here on Kiss. I'm AJ. It's been fun hanging out with you lot, man. Honestly, I need you to get your phone out right now, please. Save this number. 03-448-112-233. That is Ivana's hotline. She's about to press play on 30 minutes of Big Kiss anthems. Party vibes because the sun is out and June has finally showed up. Let's go.
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always in our feels to So Sick. It's Kiss Anthems, back-to-back chins that are just made for the sunshine. It's going to be another scorcher today. I'm Ivana with you. If you do want to get yourself on Kiss, come and brag about your Saturday plans today. Come and make me jealous, okay? Come and make me and producer Jasmine jealous of whatever you're doing to make the most out of the heatwave. 03448112233. Jump on the Kiss WhatsApp. Send us a cheeky voice note. Let's get your voice on Kiss. Big hi to Eloise, texting in, saying she's currently working at delivering parcels in this heat. Girl, you turn that AC up. Yeah, to the max, please. Let's do Make Love now.

anthems, kickstarting your Saturday for you. I'm Ivana with you. I want to big up Lissy, Eve and Molly. They're chinned in, loving the chins. They're getting ready for Parklife Festival in the Uni House right now. Girls, you're going to have an absolute blast, because the year I went to Parklife, it was lashing rain, okay? You're in for a scorcher. You're going to have the best time. 03-448-11-2-3. Come and check in on the Kiss WhatsApp. And I do have Parklife energy on the way from Zara Larsson. Right now, though, the sound of 2009. It's Calvin Harris, I'm Not Alone.

This is a bucket list song to see live. Bruno just brings the good vibes. Kiss anthems, soundtracking your Saturday morning. I'm Ivana with you. By the way, if you're seeing him next month when he's in the UK, I will see you there. We will both be living our best lives, vibing to Uptown Funk. Anthems are back tomorrow with me from 11. By the way, we're giving away a load of cash. That's enough to get you into any gig or festival around the world. £750,000 up for grabs on Kiss this week. I'll tell you everything next.

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1: Kiss. Let's get the party started. 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That's when I knew that your heart was scarring. 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

0: really is that girl that everyone wants to see live. Let's get you sorted with some cash to help with that. You can win £750,000 on Kiss this week. That is like chase your favourite artist around the world kind of money. You can literally like follow them on their tour, make the longest holiday ever out of it. That sounds like the perfect summer to me. Meet and greet and everything. All you want, 750k. All you have to do is text the word win to 64100. 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You'll find the rules for this network competition on there. Or you can phone us up. 03434 195096 is the number. Calls are charged at the standard rate. You've got to be over 18 and lines will be closing at 5 p.m. on Friday. We will make that call on Friday evening. All you need to do is answer the phone. Pick up the phone, babes. You've won £750,000. If you fancy it, text the word win to 64100. And I've got Milky and Mulgrave's huge dance anthem playing next.
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0: WGFT. I'm Ivana Whitby. Right, I've got beef with Kiss at the minute, okay? No one told me that Olivia Rodrigo was coming in, okay?
1: I do have a burner account. Nice. I don't post anything on it, but if I ever like wanted to stalk someone,
2: that's
1: yes. I'd use my little fake account.
0: Love. I'm obsessed with this. She was on Kiss Breakfast with Tyler West and Chloe Burrows. Proves how much of a girlhood icon she is that she has a burner account. Like, she's got a Finsta. We've all been there. I used to have a Finsta back in the day. Me and my mates used to just use it to stalk the boys that we fancied. Also, can I just say that her eyeliner game is so strong. Olivia babes, we need a tutorial, please, on TikTok. It's job dead now on Kiss.

0: Some weekend energy for your Saturday. Right, we've got something really, really exciting coming up. 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I've got a tune, by the way, that reminds me of holidays from Justin Bieber on the way.
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0: Hey, it's Ivana hanging out with you on Kiss. Right, Tyler is bringing her South African heat to you after Justin Bieber and Ray now. Play.

This was just the sound of school discos back in 2009. It's Ivana on Kiss with you. Happy Saturday. I've got something new to play you next from Malcolm Todd. Popping off on TikTok. If you're tuned in the car, this is giving some serious Saturday road trip energy. If you are on the road, where are you off to? 03448112233. Come and check in on the Kiss WhatsApp. This is Earrings.

0: Saturday anthem. I used to rinse this back in the day. Zed Clarity here on Kiss for your Saturday. On a Big Up India on 03-448-11-223. She's dancing in the kitchen making cookies. That is the most wholesome thing I've heard all day. Anyone else going to see Toy Story 5 this weekend, by the way? I'm going later. I'm so excited. Our inner childs are definitely coming out. Like, it's about toys versus tech. It looks incredible. What's better? We've got Kiss icons in the movie. Tyler is an inflatable flamingo. Bad Bunny, he's a pizza with sunglasses.
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0: I'm obsessed. He's just been bumped up to number one on my celebrity crush list. And I've got him playing next for you, along with Park Life Festival headliner, Zara Larsson's on the way.
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7: But we're looking for your most ridiculous

Big Becky Hill energy. Saturday afternoon, you're on Kiss with Ivana. 03-448-11-2-3 if you want to come say hi, come check in. I've got some old school Sean Paul coming your way soon. But Ariana Grande, she's back on tour. After 7 years, I am obsessulated, literally doom scrolling every single video from her shows. How has her voice got better? Like, she is incredible. Ponytail Ariana is back, the heels are back, and the low vocals in her new one, they are

0: 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Also, shout out to these two huns giving me life right now on the Kiss WhatsApp.
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0: Hey! Yes, huns! And you could be matching that mood this time next weekend with $750,000 in the bank account. $750,000 is up for grabs on Kiss this week. All you've got to do is text the word WIN to 64100. 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Or you can phone us up. 03434 195096 is the number. Calls are charged at the standard rate. It's over 18s only and lines will be closing as usual 5 p.m. on Friday. We will make that phone call Friday evening. All you have to do to win it is answer the phone. It's as simple as that. Pick up the phone, hun. We will be sending $750,000 straight into your bank account on Friday night. If you fancy it, text the word WIN to 64100. And I've got Dominic Fike on the way with his viral summer banger.
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if you grew up with an R&B obsessed older brother like I did, we do need to give him credit where credit's due, okay? 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Big love to you, Adam. Divan on Kiss with you. Shout yourself out on 03448 112233. I'm giving you pure dance energy for your Saturday night. It's free your mind.

0: wants to shout out Gussie, the ice cream van man, on 0344811233. We are living our best lives again in the heat. We are obsessed with that. Shout out your ice cream man. Right, one of my favourite sunshine huns, though, Zara Larsson. She is in Chicken Shop Dates this week with Amelia de Moldenberg. I want to flag something very interesting that she does.
1: Have you ever given your toenail to your boyfriend?
2: Yes. He never accepts it.
1: Really? That's strong.
2: I'm like, oh, I thought you loved me.
0: Do you know what? Full respect, that she's owning it. It's given the same energy of whenever we used to ask our boyfriends, would you still love me if I was a snail? Just girly things. I feel like we've forgotten to flirt. And I wonder if Hailey Bieber does this to Justin. He's on the way after one.
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0: Kiss Weekends. It's Ivana hanging out with you. Right, I'm hitting you with some nostalgia for your Saturday afternoon from Disclosure after this.

One of the biggest 2012 tunes, Disclosure, Sam Smith. It's Latch. You're on Kiss. I'm Ivana with you. If you are out and about today, take Kiss with you over on the Rayo app. I do have Sunshine in Human Form, Sonny Federa, on the way. I also need to tell you how I ruined my mum's birthday last week. All on the way after Alex Warren now on Kiss.

0: DJ Sean for your Saturday here on Kiss. One of my favourite R&B anthems of all time. Hope you're good, it's Ivana with you. Have you done anything really, really stupid lately? So here we go. I booked my mum the Eurostar day trip to Paris for her birthday last week. I made little cutout, like little cute train tickets and everything. Like, we were so excited about it. Tell me why I thought it's a train so we don't need passports. Tell me why. I associate passports with the airport, okay? Forgot to tell my mum that she needed hers, didn't I? So yeah, please comfort me in adding something silly that you've done into the chat. 03448112233. Safe space, we're in it together, babes, okay? Silly hands, where you at? I feel like Sabrina Carpenter would get it. She seems like a silly girl. She's on the way along with Nelly.
1: 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The one you didn't see coming, but now you've got it on repeat. And it soundtracks your summer. Every link up,

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Kiss Anthem. It's Nelly, Just a Dream. One of my favourite tunes of all time. Now, we are giving away Dream Cash this week on Kiss. £750,000. Could literally be yours on Friday. I'll tell you everything you know really, really soon. Right now, I need to give you my Irish Queen Jazzy, her new tune out with Calvin Harris. It is living rent-free in my head right now. And she's also just announced this week that her debut album, Peace and Patience, is coming out after the summer. This is Satisfy.

0: David Guetta and Bebe Rexha, soundtrack in the heatwave for you on Kiss. Right, this is the easiest and quickest way for you to get rich right now. Imagine for the rest of the footy, the rest of the matches, just being able to kit your garden out, like the dream garden. 750k is up for grabs on Kiss. I'm thinking hot tub, I'm thinking barbecue, the big plush like garden sofas, little mini bar. Like, imagine the rest of the matches at your place with all your mates. I want that for you. Six figures in your bank account. Let's make it happen. Get involved. £750,000 could be yours this time next week. 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Or you can phone us up 03434 195 096. Calls are charged at the standard rate. Over 18s only. Lines will be closing as usual at 5pm on Friday. We will make that call Friday evening. It is so simple for you to win. All you have to do if we ring you is answer that phone. We will then send 750k straight into your bank account on Friday night. If you fancy it, text the word WIN to 64100. And I've got Justin Bieber on the way, along with the biggest dance tune of the summer so far.
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Nick wants to shout out Maria on the WhatsApp. 03-448-11-2233 if you want to say hi. Now it's time for this. The Kiss Hype List. If you want a new tune for your weekend, for your prees, by the way, this is a new thing that we're doing on Kiss. Basically, one big brand new banger that just screams weekend. Fully confirms that it's the weekend and we're just out here having a nice time. This week, it's from Hugel. Get this out.

0: Saturday afternoon on Kiss. I've just seen Dua Lipa's new wedding photo. How many weddings has she had? She looks incredible in absolutely everything. Like, she is the it girl right now. I'm obsessed. Her and Callum Turner, they are just goals. So we are celebrating her next. I've got her anthem from 2017 to play you, along with Rain Dance from Dave and Thames.
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0: I've got new wifey Dua Lipa to soundtrack to Sunshine for you in a second after one of the biggest songs of the year so far, Dave and Thames.
16: Let's get the party started. 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

0: This is the road trip anthem. It's Mood. You're on Kiss. I'm Ivana hanging out with you. Am I soundtracking at your barbecue right now? Are you out in the garden? 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I want to know how you're literally summering right now.
1: I'm literally summering.
0: Come and check in on the WhatsApp. 03448112233 is the number. Send me a voice note. Let's get your voice on Kiss. I want to know who you are, where you're listening. We're going proper old school sin with Written in the Stars, Tani Tempa. After Sombra now on Kiss.

0: It's giving big Saturday sing-along energy. Taking you back to 2010, an absolute anthem. Tivana on Kiss with you. Big hi to Amy on 03448112233. She's shouting out her dad, Ellis, and Emily. They're on a long drive to a gig tonight. Have the best time, guys. Keep your plans and shouts coming in. But I am that girl that doesn't know anything about football, okay? What I can do is appreciate the energy around the World Cup, getting behind your country, going for drinks with your mates. My kind of way to support the football is to do what Tyler's done. Have you seen this? She's got World Cup themed nails. I'm obsessed. They're white nails, and then underneath the bed of the nail is the World Cup icon, like logo, like colours. Ah, oh, she's done it for the Huns. Only we would see that and appreciate that little detail. Tyler, I see you, hun. She's on the way.
1: Hi, guys. Chloe here. Tyler's been choosing gum for like 10 minutes.
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Love some early 2000s energy. Justin Timberlake, Rock Your Body on Kiss. We could sort you out, by the way, with £750,000. Again, that is summer sorted. I genuinely think I would quit the real world, like quit being an adult. Just go travel for the rest of 2026. I'll tell you everything next.

0: It's Major Lazer on Kiss. Saturday afternoon, Parklife Festival is happening in Manchester this weekend. They are living their best life. They got the best weather in this heat wave. I've got headliner Zara Larsson to play you, but I've also got your way into any festival or concert you ever want to go to. You could go to any gig that you want with £750,000. That is up for grabs again on Kiss this week, 750k. All you've got to do if you want it is text the word WIN to 64100. 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Or you can phone us up. 03434 195096 is the number. Calls are charged at the standard rate. Got to be over 18. Lines will be closing at 5pm on Friday. And we will make that call Friday evening. If we ring you, all you have to do is answer the phone. Pick up the phone. We will be sending that 750k straight into your bank account on Friday night. If you fancy it, text the word WIN to 64100.
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James Hype, hyping up your Saturday afternoon here on Kiss. Now, I've got Pink Panthers on the way. She's all about female empowerment. And this summer, there's a massive new blockbuster movie out called Supergirl. It's from the DC Studios. It's starring House of Dragons' Millie Alloch. It's all about Supergirls out there hurtling across the galaxies. But we want to hear your most outrageous journeys, okay? I reckon that my Duke of Edinburgh in school, that would probably be mine. I've got PTSD. But all next week, Tyler and Chloe want to hear your most unbelievable travel stories. The ones that make you go, you did what? Send a voice note right now to 0333 0916 974. And if you make it on air, you could bag Friday's big prize. An out of this world Bali escape. Get yourself to Bali. Live your best gap, yeah? Supergirl out in the cinemas this Thursday the 25th.

0: 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Essie is here. She's in the building. She's on her way next with Teo Cruz and Olivia Dean.
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3: But we're looking for your most ridiculous...

Welcome to the show. It's Essie on Kiss this afternoon. How we feeling? How we feeling? Saturday the 20th of June. Maybe I'm just talking about myself, yeah. I've been going overboard with the World Cup. I've been going overboard. I went to watch the England and Croatia match, yeah. I did a lot. Obviously, we won. And then it was Ghana straight after. I did way too much. So, this week, yeah, I'm going to have to stay in my house, like the comfort of my four walls. I can't go to the bars and go to the pubs. I went overboard. But listen, we have got tonight's game, Sweden, Netherlands, Germany, Ivory Coast. But let's get into this. Olivia Rodrigo playing on Kiss. Sis Drop Dead.

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1: On Monday morning, I'm banging the gavel in the court of Chloe.
0: And you could be winning a trip to Bali.
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0: It's Essie keeping you company this afternoon. If you want to come and say hi, want to come and get in touch with me, the number, what's that number? 034. No, let me do that again. 03-44-8-11-22-33. Did you get that? If you didn't get it, let me do it again because I actually messed it up. 03-44-8-11-22-33. On the WhatsApp, come get involved, yeah? It's been a big week, okay? A lot's been going on. Obviously, we've got the football. There's also been the social media ban. Did I say this last week that I'm actually going to miss my little cousin on TikTok? Because I see all of her reposts of Jude Bellingham edits. Bless her. But yeah, not all the teenagers. Sorry, the teens of the world. They weren't happy, were they?
1: I'm going to be bored every single day. There's nothing to do because I hate film. Like, why couldn't you just put a restriction on it? It wasn't doing anything.
2: You're actually laughing now. You're actually
0: fell in
2: the
0: story.
1: Oh, no!
0: He's having a meltdown. No, he's having a meltdown. But you know what that means? Maybe too much TikTok time. I know. I'm talking to myself as well. I'm indirecting myself. It's Essie on Kiss.
3: 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Are you ready?
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It's Saturday afternoon. If I sit here and say, when are we getting new Rihanna music? I know she'll call me mad. She'll say, this girl's mad. No music is coming. We don't know. What a tune. Dropped in 2010. Had to throw it back a little bit, but let's get into this. Big tune for your Saturday afternoon. Joel Corey Ross, Devotion.

0: Sorry, but we do have to turn up. We do have to turn up. It's Saturday afternoon. You got Essie on Kiss. And if you love your dance hall, you love your reggae, make sure you look into DJ Dab Dart tonight on Kiss Extra from 7 p.m. He's going to shut it down. He's going to absolutely shut it down. Listen, we're giving away some money. Let's do this. So you see, on Friday, yeah, we paid out £750,000 to Dave, the truck driver. Guess what? We're not done. £750,000 could be landed in your account this Friday for the ultimate payday. Get involved, yeah? Lock in your entry from now. All you got to do, very simple, just text the word WIN to 64100, yeah? 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All the rules are on the website. Or you can call 03-434-195-096. Cause the charge at the standard rate is over 18s only, and the lines are closing 5 o'clock on Friday. So just, you know, get out of the way now. You don't have to think about it for the rest of the week. All you got to do is answer your phone when we call, and £750,000 is in your account straight away. Straight away, no delay. Yeah, so for your chance to win on Friday, text WIN to 64100. Good luck. Make me a
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Shout out my WhatsApp crew. Let's get into it. Jane says, hi, Essie. Enjoying the tunes on our way to see the Gorillaz later at the Tottenham grounds. Love Jane, Joe, and Tyler. Enjoy. That's going to be lit. That's going to be so good. Shout out to Poppy. Hi, Essie. My name is Poppy. I live in Northern Ireland. I love Kiss. My fave thing to do while listening is crochet. We love it. We love it. We love a hot girl hobby. If you want to get in touch with me, yeah, this afternoon, it's very, very easy to do so on the WhatsApp, yeah. 03-448-11-22-33. How you come and say hi? Say, Essie, I'm going here. Essie, I'm going there. I'm going to watch the match. I'm chilling. Or even if you just want to have a little gossip with me, you can. You know, you absolutely can. Let's get into this. BB Rexha and Faithless. I've got Dua Lipa coming up as well. This is New Religion. Deep in the

0: Love a bit of Doja Cat on your Saturday afternoon. You've got Essie with you right here on Kiss. I hope we are enjoying the vibes. Right, I love it when I read out the number and then the WhatsApps come in, you know. My shout out gang, we're very active on a Saturday afternoon. Shout out to Toby in Suffolk. He said he's listening to Kiss sitting in bed. Lucky for some, you know. Shout out to Louis in Surrey. He's listening on the way to Grandma's. And I got a message in from Brickley, from Ealing. I said, hold on, we got an Ealing girl. My neck of the woods said, I'm loving the Kiss vibes. Love that. Right, we know it's the summer of football, yeah? So, we have got a brand new show on YouTube. Join Molly and Rosie K-Meter on the warm-up for your dose of football with all the unfiltered chat, the sport, the style, the energy, basically the kind of conversations you wished were happening in your group chats, yeah? You can watch it right now on the Kiss YouTube channel. Make sure you're subscribed and all of that. Play Kiss UK on YouTube, yeah? Essie in the building. I'm a little bit late for the break. Oh my gosh. We've got Zara Larsson coming up.
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11: Kiss the Weekend. Essie in the building. We're going to turn up a little bit, you know. I got Duke Dumont still to play, but let's do Tyler. Let's do Zara Larsson. Hey.

Big up to everyone having a little dance, you know, winding up the place. Kevin Little, turn me on Kisses Essie. I'm loving this, I can't lie. I'm having myself a time. I hope you are as well. We got the shout out crew. We're so locked in on a Saturday afternoon. I love it. Shout out to Casey Ray. Says, hey, Essie, my name's Casey and I'm from Worcester, I think. Worcester. And I'm waiting to meet my new baby sister. I hope your day is going well. X, love it. Love it, Casey. Very exciting. Tony says, hello, can I get a shout out? I'm in Glasgow. I'm listening on TikTok. First of all, the Scots. We all love the Scottish. All up and down my FIP on TikTok. The Kilt Crew, do you know what I mean? In Boston, loving life and out drinking the bars and running out of beer. And then we got this in from Rafi. He says, hello, can I get a shout out for Father's Day for my dad? Can you say this message is from Rafi and say that my dad is the best and I'm so grateful for him? That's beautiful. Happy Father's Day. I've also just discovered that it is tomorrow, so we're going to have to organise ourselves with that one. If you want to get in touch, the WhatsApp is 03-448-11-22-33. Come and say hi. You know what to do. Yeah? Essie in the building. This is Malcolm Todd on Kiss This Earrings.

0: Absolutely. Drake, Wizkid, Kyla, you know it. One dance on Kiss. Shout out to Cam, says, hey. Cam here from Essex, dancing to Kiss while I mark the science GCSEs. I love it. Do you know what my friend told me the other day? Obviously, we're the new adults. So we can be exam invigilators. My mind was completely blown. Shout out to Cam. Shout out to everyone who's working on a weekend just like me. Now listen, Kiss Breakfast, Tyler, who we love, and his fiance Molly, who we love, are putting modern relationships to the test in their brand new podcast, The Prenup, as they prepare for marriage. They tackle the big debates, the myths, and the expectations around love. You know that's a bit of me. Like, that's me. Listen to The Prenup with Channel 4 right now. New episodes every Thursday on Rayo, Apple, Spotify, and wherever you get your podcast. Speaking of love, Olivia Dean's coming up. What did I say? That's all me. I really am a lover girl. Keep it Kiss. Kiss.
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Latest one from Jason Derulo. I'm sure he said he was going to retire. Remember, they always say this. The Weeknd said it. The Weeknd's back. Jay-Z said it. Jay-Z's been back. Essie on Kiss this afternoon. Hope you are enjoying the vibes, the sounds, the music. We're here every Saturday and now every Sunday from 3 p.m. all the way until 7, yeah? Now, let's get into another artist who is on tour. It's my girl, Ariana. I had a request for this, actually. Hate That I Made You Love Me. Let's do it.

0: We're having a Justin Bieber summer. Well, I am. I don't know about you, but I am. Despacito, playing on Kiss. So obviously we're giving money away. Like, we are throwing money away. On Friday, yeah, Dave won £750,000. We're going again. We are not stopping anytime soon. £750,000 could be landed in your account on Friday. This Friday coming. All you got to do is get involved. And if you do it now, yeah, you don't have to think about it for the rest of the week. Do you know what I mean? Very easy to enter. 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All the rules are there, all right? Or you can call us 03-434-195-096. Calls are charged at standard rate and it's over 18s only. Like I said, Friday come in. The lines are closing at 5 o'clock. And then you answer your phone. And you've won. Very easy. And you've won. So get involved by texting the word WIN to 64100. Make me a winner.
1: 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Everywhere at once. 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It's a festival like no other. Happening right on your doorstep.

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And that's why this festival is so great. We should cherish these venues.

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13: 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A record 9 years running.

We've reached that time of the show. Time for the Kiss Hype List. Ladies and gentlemen, okay, it is where you get the hottest new music from Kiss. And you can now play it on our Rayo app, R-A-Y-O. If you don't have it already, get that downloaded. Listen to us wherever you are. Have us in your pockets, yeah? So the Kiss Hype List will drop every single Friday morning on Rayo. We are getting into this. Hugel, Emel Angel, and Ultra Nate. It is Moving to the Sun. You know the vibes already. Let's

0: This song is crazy. You know what? I'm getting bank holiday flashbacks. What? This is a vibe. Brand new Hugel. MR Angel Alternate is called Moving to the Sun. Brand new on a Kiss Hype list, which you can listen to on Rayo, yeah? New playlist drops every Friday, like I said. Proper little vibe. For your Saturday afternoon, you got Essie in the building. I am going to do Tinashe. Stay there.
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0: Weekend. Where else would you be except here? Locked into Essie on Kiss. Big up yourself for tuning in. Let's do this. It's No Broke Boys.

If you were with me in the studio right now, you would be dancing. You would be singing. And every time I play a song, I'm like, oh my gosh, this is my tune. Blonde, I'm Melissa Steele. It's I Loved You on Kiss. Of course, we are providing the vibes as we always do. As we always do. I've got Rose and Bruno Mars coming up. A throwback from Sean Paul and Keisha Cole. You know it. You know it. But let's get into this one. Some Alex Warren playing on Kiss's Fever Dream.

0: else was having a little dance.
1: Yeah,
0: Sean Paul, Keisha Cole, Give It Up To Me. It's my type of music. It's Essie on Kiss. And right now we have something very exciting coming up, as we always do. We are giving you the chance to win an amazing holiday weekend away to a European city, all thanks to our friends at Extra Plus. 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All you got to do is head to playkiss.com right now to listen and for your chance to win the European City Break holiday. Yeah? Playkiss.com. That's how you get involved. Essie with you this afternoon. We're going to do Zara Larsson. I'm also going to do Drake. And I got Olivia Dean. Keep it Kiss.
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We work hard and we play hard. We absolutely do. That should be the motto for the station. It's SC on Kiss this afternoon. Oh, the sun's in the sky, no? No complaints from me. Shout out to Tracy from Preston, who's listening to Kiss right now. My girl Ruby is locked in from Clacton. And we've got loads of Harry Stylers who have got Kiss on the way to the concert. Debbie is on the way. And Mason on the way to see Harry Styles as well. Let me know how it goes tomorrow. I might play Harry Styles tomorrow. No promises, but I'll see what I can do. All right, let's get into Aubrey Graham, a.k.a. Drizzy Drake. He's dropped a new perfume. Remember when Drake dropped a candle? The thing is, yeah, I'm the perfect consumer because I got Drake's candle. I'm so easy to please. Let's get into this. Drake on Kiss. You got SC in the building. It's

can't lie, one of my favourite Tate McRae songs, 10:35, Tiësto, Tate McRae on Kiss. We had a little girly section, had the Olivia Dean as well. Kiss. So listen, we're giving away some money on Friday, yeah? This Friday coming, someone is going to get three quarters of £1 million in your bank account.

0: Friday coming. They're closing at 5 o'clock, yeah. Someone's going to win every penny, like I said. Everything. All you got to do is answer your phone and you've won £750,000. So get involved by texting the word win to 64100.
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12: 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I pick-

The thing is, because we've got football happening every day, there's a motive every day. There's a motive every day. So look at yourself if you're getting ready to watch and cheer on and support your country. Let's get into this. Calvin Harris and Jazzy. You know we love Jazzy on this show. Satisfy on Kiss. Let's do it.

0: Justin Timberlake and Timbaland bringing sexy back for your Saturday evening. So first game of the day is at 6 o'clock today. Netherlands versus Sweden. Now, if you are watching the football, you've got the kids with you, you might relate to this.
1: You know what I didn't like about the match against France was it started at 5 o'clock in the afternoon, which means I have to watch it with my kids, which ruins it because they just ask loads and loads of questions. So it starts off, it goes, who's in the white shirts? You go, that's England. Oh, we live in England, don't we? Yes. Who's in the blue shirts? That's France. What are the rules? You can't pick the ball up. Why is that man picking the ball up? He's the England goalkeeper. England? Why is he wearing green? You go, oh.
0: It goes on and on and on. It goes on. But you know what? You've got any kids with you, the World Cup low-key is for them anyway, isn't it? So, you know, we're all enjoying it together. It's SC this afternoon, getting into your Saturday evening. I'll be back with Justin Bieber. I'll be back with Kalani. You know what to do. Keep it kiss.
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0: SC in the building. It's officially Saturday night and we have an hour left of the show. So let's make it count. This is Dracula playing on Kiss.

You got Kiss on, you got Essie on. I'm here till 7, all right? So we're going to play as many songs as we can. Shout out to Finn. He says shout out to Finley and Mia on the way home from my bike meet. I love that. Sounds very exciting. Sounds very exciting. We've got new music as well to play you. Yeah, Somba is teasing. He's teasing us. Listen to this. Okay. I'm not mad. Let's see what he comes up with, but we're going to get into this. A song that, I'll be honest with you, has grown on me so much. Me and this track, we're so locked in. Somebody's

0: Rude Boy, it's Rihanna. Is Rihanna a billionaire? Did I make that up? I think she is. Anyway, Elon Musk is the world's first trillionaire. What are you going to do with $1 trillion? That makes absolutely no sense. It makes no sense, Elon Musk. But there's a list of things that he can buy. And it's like, listen, I would not have any problem spending $1 trillion. I'll tell you that for free. So SE on Kiss tonight. We've got another coming up. Got Post Malone coming up. And we're going to throw it back. Black Eyed Peas on the way. Stay there.
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Like, it's just no complaints, you know what I mean? No complaints. 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What is going on? 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It's making me kind of scared for Mother Earth. How does she feel? It's not good, is it? The global warming, it's not good. 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

I love Fergie, yeah. She's always been a diva. This song is so dramatic. I love it. Meet Me Halfway. Playing on Kiss. Guess what? We're giving away some money.

0: for 18s only. Cool. Lines are closing at 5 o'clock on this Friday coming, yeah? And then you answer your phone when you get a call from us and you've instantly won £750,000. Every single penny in your bank account straight after the call. No delays. So get involved. 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

I got drive, I don't need a car. Money really all that we fiending for. I'm doing things they ain't seen before. 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Fall off what? I ain't seen the horse. Called your bluff, better cite the source. 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

0: today. I'm in SC. I'm back tomorrow, yeah, from 3. Listen, Rio's up next. Rio is about to light up the airwaves. Keep it, kid.
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15: Has your weekend sorted?

So, you're hanging out with me, Rio Frederica. Hello. Listen, my night has already started really well. This is why I feel like you should always be lovely to people, right? I was coming into the studio. I went to get my food on the way in because, listen, I'm here until 11 o'clock. I need to be fueled. I need to be nourished. Going to the shop, I asked the guy, I'm like, how are you? How's your day? Just being chatty-chatty. As per usual, dude gave me free food. That wasn't my intention. I wasn't being nice to get something out of it. But I was nice, got something in return. So if you're out tonight, you never know. You might get a free drink.

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Frederica, welcome. Welcome to the show tonight. Big shout out to Calvin and his dad who have just done a 19-mile bike ride. Go on, guys. Get it. That's a long old way. It's not far off a marathon, that. And big shout out to Crystal, Seren, Gareth and Ryan. They are just on their way out of Alton Towers after an amazing day. 12 rides in total. Yeah, I can't lie. You know, when I was younger, I used to be able to go on rides non-stop. Now, I get that whole sickness thing. Comes of age, doesn't it? Oh, dear. If you want to shout out on the show, the number is 03-448-1122-33. Send me a WhatsApp and here's brand new Becky Hill.

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I know I'm not the only one that could do with a hideaway, you know what I mean? Just getting away for a week somewhere, turning my phone off, no one knows where I am. Would be gorgeous. You feel me? Chiesa on Saturday Night Kiss with me, Rio Federico. Welcome. We can actually worry about the hideaway another time because now it's time for partying. It's time for vibing. It's time for turning the radio up, having a little dance together. I've got Rain Radio and DJ Craig Gorman after this. Brand new Sunny for Dira is Let Me Be In Your Arms on Kiss.

0: Calvin Harris and Jazzy. Satisfy? Okay, we'll do it next. Stay there.
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2: 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Straight in with Calvin Harris and Jazzy. Satisfied.

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And this is where, I guess, the trouble starts. 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Let me know, because I want to get involved. You can send me a little WhatsApp. 03-448-11-2-3 is my number. And whilst you do that, I'll play you brand new music from James Hype. It's called Serotonin. It plays here on Kiss.

0: is. Yes, you. Are you vibes in over there? Not that I can see you, but I can feel the energy. Do you know what I mean? You're hanging out with me, Rio Frederica, with you all the way until 11 o'clock in the mix, playing you the biggest and best in dance music. And big up James, who just sent me a message saying, loving the bangers tonight, and I love listening to you on Kiss and Kiss Dance. Babes, thank you. Welcome to the family. If you do want a shout out, the number is 03-448-11-22-33. And stay there. Tiny Temper's new one next.
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14: 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And it soundtracks your summer. 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

Rihanna, you were singing along as well. Becky Hill, Topic, My Heart Goes. La-dee-da-da-dee-da. That is going to be stuck in your head all night and mine. And you're welcome. My name is Rita Rodrigo. Welcome to Saturday Night Kiss. I hope you're good. I was just having a look what everyone's up to on Instagram, being like, oh, I wonder what the DJs are doing tonight. Every single person that I play on this show is at a festival. And I'm like, if you're not at a festival and I'm not at a festival and we're getting serious FOMO, then do you know what we should do? Just delete Instagram,

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Frederica and Lil. 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You might be going dancing. I really hope you are. 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Date night, having dinner. Maybe you're coming home from a festival. I mean, it would be early, but we've all overdone it a few times in our lives, haven't we? Or maybe you're working the night shifts. Whatever you are doing, I am keeping you company and I am in the mix until 11 o'clock with some banging dance tunes. One that makes you feel all good. I don't think that was English. Ones that make you feel all good. There you go, better. Like this tune from the Bowser. It is absolutely everywhere for very good reason because it's just so good. It's magnetic.

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And then also a throwback from 2001. That's all I'm saying. 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

0: 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Or in your country era,
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Jones, which literally came out yesterday. Coming up very soon, but first, Switch Disco's latest is Voices, and it plays right here on Saturday Night Kiss. Enjoy.

0: at 89Kiss, but unfortunately, that is not my number. If you do want to text me, if you do want to get involved in the show, do you want me to give you my number? It's not too forward now, is it? Nah, come on, we've been doing this for a while. The number is 03448 11223. Send me a text. What are you doing? Who are you with? Is it your birthday? Are you celebrating something? Let me celebrate with you, because that is what we do. And also, I'll play you the tunes. You and McVicker share the house on the way very soon, and I've got brand spanking new music from Jax Jones, which goes off. We'll do it next.
1: 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Kiss.
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0: yourself in it and then let me know what you think. Here it is, Pulling Me Back, playing right here on Kiss.
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0: much in love in Saturday Night Kiss. And before then, the absolute classic from Benny Benassi, Satisfaction. Yeah, yeah. If you're enjoying the throwbacks, then I've got another one on the way, which may sum up how you're feeling tonight. Intoxicated by Mind Solvig. You there yet? Maybe it's bending, but look, you're hanging out with me, Rio Verigo, with you till 11. We're doing it next.
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Is that you tonight, yeah? Intoxicated? What? Didn't say a thing, mate. You didn't hear nothing from my lips. Martin Solveig, GTA. Saturday Night Kiss. What is going on? My name is Rio Federica. Honestly, it is so good to be here with you tonight. Soundtracking your Saturday the best way I know how. With some of the biggest and best in dance music. I've got a wicked little tune from Diplo and Miguel playing after this. MK came through when he made this one. I would have loved to have been in the studio.

0: tonight, you might want to sing this next song at the top of your lungs. It may manifest it in. That is if you're looking for a husband, I do say. I have got a naughty little remix of Rage tune. David Guetta on that. We'll do it next.
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involved in the show, loving the tunes. Thank you, babes. 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And now let's get into my favourite, Prosper Murder Beats. This is Baby.

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13: 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The one you didn't see coming, but now you've got it on repeat. And it soundtracks your summer. Every link up, late

dancing on a Saturday night, huh? As long as there's dancing involved, I don't really mind. Tiesto's the business. Saturday Night Kiss. My name is Rio Frederica. Tunes on the way. I've got a little throwback from 2001, which I don't want to spoil it. I want to just tease you a little bit, keep you waiting. That is after this. Fisher's latest with Tones and I. I mean, I saw he dropped this at Universe at one of his residency nights, and it went off.

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1: Listen, I'm getting sad. We've only got 20 minutes left together. So I feel like we should turn up the tunes and absolutely vibe. You vibe where you are. I'm going to vibe here in the studio. And let's send it tonight. Let's send this night good and proper. Tunes on the way. I've got a throwback from Tough Love. I've got some new Calvin Harris and Jazzy. And also a new one from BB Rexha and David Guetta. Stay there. We're going to go in.
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Came out in 2015. I kind of love that era of dance music. So freaking tight on Saturday Night Kiss. Feels weird to say that out loud. My name is Rio from Rika. Yes, you. I hope you've had a great night so far. And it's about to get better because Bebe Rexha and David Guetta's brand new tune.

0: 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But listen, I'm not just leaving you with nothing. Of course not. My boy Higgs is up and he's got Tiny Temper and Dacom's brand new house banger, which goes off. So stick around and enjoy.
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20: Yes, here we go. Time to bring the party. Let's jump into the mix. Nothing but huge tunes.

brilliant. Afraid to Feel from LF System playing here on Saturday Night Kiss. So what's the plans then? Are you out and about tonight? Maybe you're cruising around. Maybe you are just getting into work. Or maybe you're just finished work. And maybe you're raving at home. Whatever's going on with your Saturday night, we've got the perfect soundtrack for you. Energy High, bangers on in the mix to one. This is Sonny Federa, Libby Anka now. Let me be in your arms.

0: some super high energy. I feel like Hannah Leng is one of those artists that you just go to and you know you're going to get it. Good Love with Roro. Just before that, Eliza Rose, Interplanetary Criminal. Back in a sec with Prosper and Clooney. Keep a kiss.
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0: growing up in London, I was able to enjoy live music in so many weird and wonderful venues. And that's why this festival is so great. We should cherish these venues.
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8: More decisions. I need to lie down.

But it's a sign of an artist's success that you start to forget about some of the tunes. They have so many big, big hits that some of them you start to forget about. This is definitely one of those tracks that kind of slipped off my radar a little bit with Jewel. But good to get it on again. Forgot how big it sounded with Jax Jones, Charlie XCX and Saweetie out playing here on Kiss. And let's keep it moving now with James Hype.

0: Titanium, hope you're enjoying the tunes, and we've only just begun. So much to bring you, so many bangers on the way, and we're back in a sec with one of them. Ewan McVicker, Share the House, plays next.
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vocal. It's a beauty. Noizu, Summer 91. Before that, a throwback from Armin van Helden. Speaking of throwbacks, very soon, playing you some Diplo and Sleepy Tom. And we'll also line up a bit of Switch Disco. BB Rex and Faithless to bring you as well. Right now, let's get summery and groovy on a Saturday night, because...

0: Switch Disco with Ella Henderson. That's React. I seen these guys post a little video on their socials the other day of like the production side of them making one of their live DJ set intros. 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It's worth a look, worth catching them live as well, of course. And always good to get them on the radio. 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

0: glorious. I mean, it's a beautiful track, this, which is not a term that is often associated with dance music. Banger, yes, we use the word banger a lot. Groover, we say that a lot as well, but beautiful, few and far between. This is definitely a beautiful piece of dance music. Paul Wolford, Diplo, Karine Lomax, Looking For Me. And that's going to wrap up Saturday Night Kiss this week. Check it out anytime on the Rayo app, and we are back next weekend. Keep a kiss.
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